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1: Sisters.
6: Break him down.
1: On a camel.
2: Back.
1: They just
7: have to go.
8: Because they don't know.
7: What?
9: So while you in the streets,
10: it's a pain to see.
11: You won't
7: get under
11: counted.
1: Because you're
11: damn
12: and free.
13: You got a new
7: horizon.
13: It's ephemeral.
14: Time.
15: A melancholy
16: town where we
17: never smile.
18: And all I want to hear
19: is the message.
20: Beat it.
21: My dreams.
22: They got a
7: kissing.
23: Cause they don't
24: get sleep.
25: No.
26: Windmill.
27: Windmill.
26: Four.
28: Tag.
29: Forever.
30: Hand in hand.
31: Take it.
32: Oh,
33: it'll.
34: Yo, scratch.
35: This is
36: Pick

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4: Play these
5: ponies at the track.
6: It's my
7: Darkly.
8: Attack.
9: Yes. I'm stepping in.
10: I hope he's scared.
11: Care Bear.
12: Wrapping in harder this year. Watch me.
13: As I grab it.
14: We gon' ghost town.
15: Hey. It's Motown.
16: With your sound.
17: You win.
18: The blink.
19: Gonna bite.
20: The dust.
21: Can't fight
22: us.
23: With your
24: sound.
25: You kill.
26: So don't.
27: Stop.
28: Get it.
29: Get it.
30: Until you're
31: shattered.
32: Headed.
33: Watch.
34: The way I
35: navigate.
36: Feel good.
37: Feel good.
38: Feel good.
39: Why are we laughing?
40: Feel good.
41: Windmill.
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It will put a dead kitten in the back pocket of your good suit and hide the car keys when you're late for work. 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

You observe for and a 8 August, said the Edica and Bomo and Cayeno and ne Bibi a Cosso a was to get her. Said the Yabomo and Kaya, if free and Martin Tintin, said ne Yaya All Union Party and ne Ewo Masasi and ne Yia Party no a Basso Summer Party no a Basso. And ne masasi ho and intino said the last year ye nane this year 2026 ya trim wo and intino minim said ne a bear crabber here ye ye and ne a viano so dear a de a chain weather no ufibi moa you been a 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

0: Eje ebo, eja no enya abedru. 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Asante Beko, former Thema Oil Refinery boss, ya oye juma under the Mahama One administration. U.S. court are convicting of bribery, corruption, and a money laundering. Yeah, judge ni awati case yisu chirimua. Se, charges ni nina bubonua. He is in line to spend the maximum of 30 years in prison. Na enika samne se, omu ajiji ademu die, bribes, ya asante beku, enya kwa insecure the building of a power plant. Edema, a Turkish company omu daily in power plant building. No, court no asheshe. Na usha, se na court no asheshe. Your government official one. You actually hold into bracket brother of Ghana's president from 2014 to 2016. Inti, you can just imagine the pakro. No, that's what I say, brother of Ghana's president 2014 to 2016. And your government official two, the minister for power, Sabreno. Minister for Power, they met to me can emphatically. Nay, Doctor Kwabena Donko. Doctor Kwabena Donko, or a minister for power. Or no, na call document, Chilima, or your government official two. Your government official three. Yes, now your senior advisor, Edema, the minister for power. Siko, what did you know? No call documents that didn't break down, but you may not put trepan, mak and kill much. But me mouth just tip off the cake. Na maybe a wet to appetite. Government official three. Yes, now your senior advisor at the Mapawa Minister. And you know, the person was such a one and a senior advisor at the Map Doctor Kwabena Donko, ever the Ministry of Power. A bibo boy Jinapo, a bibo subo other names, but person was such a was such a. Afe number four. A members, senior members, sorry, of the majority side of Ghanaian Parliament. 2014 to 2016, the majority in parliament, na eye the NDC. Hwana na eye majority leader then? Hwana na eye majority chief whip? Hwana na eye deputy majority chief whip? Omu mwasem, ena U.S. court of krate can say, senior members of the majority side of Ghanaian parliament. Ena, yawa five-member equipment inspection delegation. Ya Ghana man penyini de. His Excellency John Dramani Mahama. Etu omu siwa. Omu. Enana omu ya juma together with. Eye AXA Energy for ya number the power plant. No. Omu nana omu be inspecti. Power plant omu be si diama ye ne capacity. E juma ebe ye enfidudu edibetu ya. Entina omu ya five-member equipment inspection delegation team. And also, no, na eye him for court documents, e capture omu se, omu so, eje, atemu DNP. And our call Ministry of Power, Ministry of Power, apart from the minister, ya ya body di Dr. Kwabena Donko, wa jie bribe on, the deputy. Deputy. Ewa ha. Chief directors, yeah, they were Ministry of Power, and I have a high ranking employees, omonso, edia demu dienibi, and a dedicated administrative employees, yeah, no, yeah, of, yeah, you know, Ministry of Power, omonso, eka demu dienibi, and to say, and a America court, no, and they were convicted as anti bekono, as a share, nipa who do, yeah, omon, a demu dienibi for monsas, yeah, 90, a genaso. Ama ya convicted Asante Bekwa or facing a maximum of 30 years in prison. Na say in a court document, no, et ye. Today, a federal jury has convicted a dual US Ghanaian citizen, Asante Bekwa, for his role in a scheme bribing Ghanaian officials in connection with the development and financing of a multi-million dollar power plant deal in Ghana. We live in a global economy that American companies must be able to compete in fairly, said Assistant Attorney General of the Department of Justice Criminal Division of the United States, Alan Tyson Duva. This defendant corrupted that fair competition. He abused his position at a world-renowned American investment bank by helping bribe Ghanaian officials. So he and his co-conspirators, including senior executives at a Turkish power giant company, could make money. Today's conviction makes clear that criminals who undermine our country into, quote, the United States of America's interest by corrupting foreign government and cutting off fair competition will face the full force of the Department of Justice of the United States. Today's conviction and verdict marks another significant victory in this office's long-standing commitment to rooting out corruption, said United States Attorney General Joseph Nocella Jr. The defendant abused his access to high-level foreign government officials and his platform as an investment banker at a prestigious American firm to greedily line his own pocket. Engaging in bribery damages the reputation of the United States of America and businesses owned by the United States of America, thereby destroying fair competition, said Acting Assistant Director Matthew B. Floyd, United States FBI's Criminal Division. Asante Beku intentionally lied to his company to continue his bribery and corruption scheme. The FBI will not tolerate dishonesty or corruption from anyone who wishes to disturb the business market. Confirmed court documents and evidence presented at court today proves that Asante Kweku Beku, 52, conspired to pay more than $1 million in bribes to multiple Ghanaian government officials in connection with the development and financing of a power plant estimated to generate over $800 million worth of revenue. Beginning in December 2014, Asante Beku, a former executive director in the investment banking division at Goldman Sachs, was responsible for securing and managing a deal between AXA Energy, a Turkish energy company and client of Goldman Sachs, and the Republic of Ghana, represented by the President, His Excellency John Dramani Mahama, for the construction and financing of a power plant in Ghana amidst a national energy crisis in the country. During the scheme, Beku and his co-conspirators paid and conspired to pay bribes to individuals at numerous levels of the Ghanaian government to ensure that the Turkish energy company won its bid to build and operate the power plant. In April 2015, Beku and the conspirators discussed paying $1 million
1: to the minister of power who was responsible for securing key approval from the president, enabling the project to progress. Bribes amounting to over $1.5 million were paid to the brother of the Ghanaian president during an all-expenses-paid trip to Turkey to view equipment for the power plant, during which other officials from the Ministry of Power received $5,000 each. After the power plant deal was ratified by the Ghanaian parliament in July 2015, and his co-conspirators emailed about their bribe payments at length, the evidence further detailed tens of thousands of dollars in bribes that Beko had personally paid and for which he was still owed. To conceal the scheme from Goldman Sachs and others, Asante Beko lied to Goldman's compliance team that was responsible for vetting the deal, and he used his personal, non-official business email account when talking about the bribes. Beko and his co-conspirators also concealed and laundered the bribe payment using shell companies, sham invoices, nominee account holders, and dubious cash withdrawal invoices. Payments in furtherance of the bribery scheme were laundered through US and foreign bank accounts, including several in Beko's name. Goldman ultimately withdrew from the deal due to the corruption concerns. The jury thereby convict Asante Beko of conspiracy to violate the Foreign Corrupt Practices Act and money laundering conspiracy. Sentencing is set for November 10th. He is in line to face a minimum penalty of 15 years in prison or a maximum penalty of 30 years in prison. Enunti, according to the U.S. jury, Asante Beko ya convicted Nwebi or Chinese sentence November 10th. Minimum aye 15 years, maximum aye 30 years. The Dutuano Abekono is dependent on the judge Awotisa cases. The Federal District Court judge will determine any sentence after considering the U.S. sentencing guidelines and other statutory factors. The FBI, in investigating the case, was joined by the Justice Department Office of Abedin Pars. Come and confirm it, Nata.
2: Yanko MPP demonstration also. 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
3: omudru Jubilee House no something shocking happened, something extraordinary happened, because normally you say all the demonstration I would do baby I all demonstration or person do demonstration na kwa all the petition ehye obi nsem enti omudru tama omudru parliament house no obi babaji the you know babri bi anana omudru Jubilee House ayana yeye akuku danfo ene ba na ma ba beji petition no 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gura democracy be pe mine ye hu say ya demonstration ama president abeji petition da so we no ma okay so John Mahama meji definitely wa meji and the vice so meji normally so obi say chief of staff ohun say chief kojum pieni mu ye papa ato dazimu Julius Debra mu maami free mu opare mu no omun so mo beji petition nti ayana say sam penyinfo no mu bia ma ye ti ase ban pempi no omun deputy beba nti bi ti say MPP first demonstration omo ye ye Standogwe or deputy chief of staff on a kwaji ye. Then last demonstration on side, the next demonstration, Papa friend Alex Sebefia, or your chief of staff or vice president office on a budget petition. It according to Nanabi, no more do hono, no more fair anymore. Say, Anya Biano, in paying for me, you know, that's a Standogwe. And I say, Mame, Oye Bampuado, because Julius Debra, a chief of staff, or two deputies, and this is a Standogwe, New York, and a deputy. Mame bampoya beti ma wabeti. Omudru gate anoa. Obe unze mame bi na nanti be umbehe ya nana jantwa. Na fanyoma kiki kan se mbichire no. Yeti di course of tamu Omudru Jubilee House.
4: So that with great respect to you and without prejudice to your presence, to nominate only you to come amount to disrespecting us as a political party. I'm the leader of the party in parliament. You have the general secretary of the party here. You have the chief of staff of the flag bearer. We have the chairman of the constitutional affairs committee of the party. Members of parliament and the leadership of parliament are all here. But to disrespect our democracy by only nominating you to come, like I said, with great deference to you, it doesn't match it. So it means that the government does not even take serious the

0: done to her. I will be receiving petition no, on behalf of the president. What is our seminar about? Do you think it was a fair comment to me?
1: A political party. Sabi Jubilee House now, President Kufuor see and the MPP are buying see your main opposition, and see any club. There's a political party, no, a year demonstration. Now, would you need the Edema or more? By I was a third tier presidential staff for our year, more chief of staff office. No.
0: Nasa petition na mo pese ko president ho.
1: Debi anya ne sa. Che ye wo nti ne pre bibi your messenger and your message. 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We are told to me no aye koe. And look, na aye youth wink. And aye demonstration. Obi, any di panso, omu di openi Alexe Bifia. And Nibetiye petition. Ni aye se aye demonstration, bi umu na aye, ati na aye. And impeni puwe di anwa. With the greatest of respect to nana ya jantwa. Onu unu ye, from staff staffer and then bamba ji petition. That is disrespect. And you can see any ma yonzu deputy national youth organizer Sandra Sako de yonzu the petition ma no send ye mafamano.
0: Ah, it's not just any minority leader and cast on a handy over petition. No?
1: Debi Sandra.
0: And the minority leader Kasa we say disrespect no and the petition ma Sandra.
1: Sano yeah.
0: Say Sandra and Fama Nana Yajantua. Ah Nana B. Was that no Nanya Petty?
1: Any petty? Any petty? Because they decided to downplay a dear gun of win there, you know. And the man in Ukraine, a president, I'm meeting with you. And all president, I'm meeting with you. Because every such man, they are smart. A political party in Chebia, a new 2 years. And a Kunyan, one of most is free Mokwe. And I collect the main opposition party back. I can't believe can't cast a thing here, you be that, Kebehame, the first one here, you know. Sandubi and a Beji or a deputy chief of staff. Second one, I hear you know, Openi Alexe Bifia and a Beji. Near third one, who's you about Penny and I are young to an Mabaji. I'm a crown and care delegation, you can't know crack and go and find. Let me make me kind, McKenzie, mini opinion, McKenzie, and say, Anna, and to move my years, we'll go and come from this movie, yes, my cat, mommy. Tomorrow, when you want me and can't tramp any for a small, I said, no, wait, dear, yes, my cassia mommy. In fact, Mikaiza, there was a timer. NDC.

0: demonstration be? Say Nipa your small man about the petition was and was your deputy chief of Sabosman. Are you aware to complain? Look at some complaining. And I refi.
1: And one of the deputy chiefs of staff.
0: Yes. The same rank to say Standogo. That is the Omo Karan, yeah, Kasasa, and Adena, Yamfa, Bua, Momania, that Aden Yama, Yura Bosma, and a Dua Mua Bosma, and a Babaji, Carlos von Brazi.
1: Very well.
0: A brand new queen, so no fair. Any probably FA, Sa or Yetri, so a cansome footfubia. Nibre woman Guanier, Casabua President, Mama Peso Cassia, Yemune, a quania, Yefaswa, a tentin, Yen Yet Chano, and ye come in, can be a memoir, ye sinny trash, and would ye know, and Yan Guau. And my Isiana Mekin, a hibi, and Yamian Lugania was such an Ayan ye di. Yen Yanomi and Penny for Nepa Panama, Marshall Mugan, say Yan di,
1: or Yan, 1 year, no, first anniversary. Okay.
0: Honorable Alexander Akosi Akon, Akimodan MP, Mose, Omane Buama, Mutala Muhammad, Muniru, and the others died in vain. 1 year after their passing, little has been done to tackle Galamsey. And the illegal mining crisis has only worsened despite their sacrifice. Abraham Koshiro Munkwan.
1: Yes.
0: And Galamsey, are you wet? And the crowd, are you wet, Sama? Journalist, I'm going to report to crowd as I normal. And are you wet, Sama? I'm going to fish a man once a month. I'm going to bread. And every NDC member, our baby, Galamsey, to be honest. Either or you're connected to it. And I said, and president not the kind. I don't tell me a selective justice, no. Because if Uka said chairman won't to me on one yan and crata or num quite pass on yan and crata. Or the assassin will be so being called such a assassin in it. And the Nippon of Aquarius or Kaku Tugal, I'm saying. Na wo wa ka chini pa nse wuna tu galam se na nyawa ya nkwa na criminal offense ne mumu no me pe wuntu minti me babe yusu no di adanse di etia no se on ne de ma wo se fa ya galam se it is adanse den wunya di tia na court nso di atu di emfa wuntu no konkotu so president ne nu tu nkata ni NDC for ya galam se president himself. What to say after Bakuwa to turn the page?

0: And I don't to say why you're offended. Is and say MPP for Amfabua Mano. 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
1: My year me Huako school, me free fuel. Oh, me person by the German, who I'm a papa a lawyer, new.
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1: Me papa your Oxford trained lawyer. I am the daughter of a lawyer, a pharmacist, and a minister. Me free fear to team you. You have to tell me what I'm going to do. I find your mark in time. I'm more GIPs. You know what I mean? What right has he got? Say, President Abu Obi. So, my major petition, you saw the person. The person who said, and your security man, and I called you a petition. No.
3: Mamma will say, I found your mark and I catch any say. On you be a mutiny woeful. Who will say, I found your mark and I disrespect you. 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Yet two woofy. 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E wana wamu ton you got on woman titi womu fee. 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

0: President Mahama nominates and reassigns Minister of State. President John Dramani Mahama has, in accordance with Article 78, Clause 1, submitted the names of the following to Parliament through the Speaker for prior approval as Ministers of State. Nelson John Mahama, Ejina Ghani, among 1992 Constitution, is Article 78, Clause 1, also. A DBA Quakoma speaker, say speaker, and Shana Parliament, and your Muntum Nomumbe ministers. Do you decline? Mammy, a friend said Dr. Zanetto Ajemai Rawlings, or a MP, Emma Colloquial Tinin in Patemo, or no Nababe Minister for Environment, Science and Technology, Mepacho Tidini Pa Zanetto, Dr. Zanetto Ajemai Rawlings. 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minister they say ono 1 year ni afi na John Mahama ayi ma me Dr. Zanetto Ajemai Rawlings say onko ho afi Mahama Ayariga awoye majority leader Mahama Ayariga awoye majority leader John Mahama Abolidi said, Uncle Ministry of Local Government, Chieftaincy and Religious Affairs. Majority Leader Mahama Ayariga, Ekwakoye Minister of Local Government, Chieftaincy and Religious Affairs. In Tibasana, MP now on Yebeneday, Yebebaso. The President has also reassigned the following ministers to the corresponding portfolios. Reassigned portfolio 1. Honorable Kenneth Gilbert Ejie, on a name Minister for Western Housing, on a name Ministry of Defense. It is a Ghana, a defense minister, a papa friend, Honorable Kenneth Gilbert Ejie, now our Works and Housing, John Mahama, Edeno, Ako, Ministry of Defense. It is a Bruja Jemfiana, a man for sharing Munzo Babe. Main Ogorona Nkasana Anyi the Bruja Jemfibe Deputy Defense Minister na afi Dr. Omane Boama Efri Muno Papa Efeno Honorable Gilbert Eji Kenneth Akwa Kwashena Nai afi Ministry of Works Housing and Water Resources so interchange Abem Kakra Honorable Ahmed Ibrahim called Ministry of Works and Housing Honorable Ahmed Ibrahim, Eko Ministry of Works and Housing. Ahmed Ibrahim, na on a religious and chieftaincy. Ana Mahama, a yinefri hoi de Mahama Ayariga Babe show. Ti Mahama Ayariga ba na John Mahama de papa no ko Works and Housing. Ana Works and Housing Minister no, Olonoko Defense Ministry. Ana Zanetto Rawlings, Ababe she Science and Technology. Therefore, there is the update, Felix Ofosukwache. 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ay reshuffle ohun ni say Mahama Ayariga we say we free parliament or no na Ababe ye minister for local government Chief Tensi and Religious Affairs is a handsome, and Ghana, yes, some of the old Kuno, and a year MCC, DC, Fony, MCE, Fono, Saj Manina, Mahama Ayariga, and a Babe Wujuma. Dr. Zanetto Rawlings, the only Koshe, Yasas, Environment, EPNA, and Minerals Commission, and the Fisher National. I want to say, you know, technology means and send me a question. And I'm free. Honorable Gilbert Ejie, you know, I work in housing, on the local defense ministry. And I'm a Ibrahim, I know, only religious and chief things, you know, on only back to work in housing. What this means, and you say, say, Parliament, any majority leader.
1: Pat, seht ihr, was ich sehe? 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

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And you see how Muno say, ah, Muna want to chew pay pay yana, Nano and Sikurana brown with Jagun so. Between. You almost say meeting in an journey instant. Na police leaving so to area hunting bra, see no cosono. No so rush here. Before a month for Bethany police am on one ban. No, they cried, they could have pistol. 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yini Mr. Kosia Sante, Honorable Kosia Sante, rather. Now, on the assembly, calling for the district police commander, who do my see and the new convoy, and the squad be no more before be prayer by all the chia family. Now, I got me, now the family in the bureau, she are trained to be sure country, to mobile, and rapida. The Fubachi, I'm delighted to say about saying it's a police case. At the same time, Dr. Subay postponed to name Crata Assembly and Lady. And I pay for what you want a more people you bring. And some come on here. Now, in the sense, I'm a country, I'm not here no more. I'm a daily people who call. Some of you send for a copy of the other crap. Tier one or friends of my great year expects to send some come on here. She and some come on here. And I'm with the major of our birthday. It's a bra, who friend in the world.

ɛne nti no saa berei policefoɔ de abɛtoa bɔnten sɛ yɛakye nnipa 8 a ɔmode ɔm bɛgyina sunwane circuit court. The four gusu 80 or my Ghana. Over your prayer, I'm born on crap and smart, a duke back home.

unanimously party no way to be the a history say party no unanimously the car appointed a Iyoko boss for Dr. Bawumia even before say Dr. Bawumia me ba ben mu ti na no me share Dr. Bawumia me catch say doctor party for no here be a tedie party for society and the party for no e the kind appointed an Iyoko boss for you in the person of Kwame Bafo Abronyi. Because party for no for say on the bit me and say appointment no a unanimous party for in 90 and dra on a boy fanny mark in a casa with you any mono. What is a party for the genus or ATM say a brunya bebaho, a brunya bebaho, a brunya bebaho. It is our appointment in the year by consensus. Say a brunya is the next Iyoko boss. Yes, I will share demonstration and rana ye chem bank by a community free bank. No, na crophobi will inside almost say, hey, where do you be that? I'm say, aha. Mobile cano cream. See, and dra Ghana for a barbantin, a betin testu coco, a de chairman penny, John Dramani Mahama. Ene na bain, and a quire or more faso, a bumaino, on betin and testu coco, extra bino. And ya fed ye, a man for a revisit your munus. A more no more ca, MPP a goo, MPP a goo, MPP a guno. 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Mampeni kufu kan se power can trick you. And the power can trick you no wan hwe yi pa. Na wadwene ayo se one wa. In 2016 na kufu ado e ye record. Se winning presidential vote by about 1 million. Uye no, ena uwini parliamentary 169. It was overwhelming. Inti MP before, itrimu yomode. By 4 years time, na presidential vote no, eswate from 1,500,000. 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And MPP are buying in Penifu Mbeka no kura. A car almost born in our parliament in Ohono. Never, never, not in the history of Ghana. It means that. A car NPP are buying a ball was our 8th parliament in Ohono. And a hang parliament in Ohono. It means that. Now, because of our hang parliament in Ohono, any decisions, any never be a coin, any actually tiny idea coin, any the MPP be do by the MPP a dream. And today, the NDC is in government. And when you're 2/3 majority of parliament, and now, when we need presidential, about 57 or 56%. And tonight, I'm not denying, I'm almost saying, you're willing Ghana at your mom. As a Ghana, no matter what says, majority of your majority shareholders. And in Ghana, no, you're the trauma, you're more dear. Now, penny for say we re few come here in Tia, or you are basset. And she said, we re near few who say a pack of brunsa, none of you if you are from man. There are some back. And Tira Mahama, a bar, Ben we. And Yama, all you in a chest of Tumino, Eddie Tru, and Nakumum. I dear you, they are two a baby a pet, and then this is for Sasha, or a supreme leader, or a supreme leader, because. They were near overwhelming majority and were essentially winning presidential by a big margin. And Pat, now they need to bring me the title. No. And your person of money legitimacy to buy, you know, and obey the chief justice lady. And of any part obeying the baby at the FI. Now, can you say?

natuo e bi ya nima kese kese even forcing financial loss to the state similarly we bring now ho but chief justice court no e kwa homdie mu no judge for me nu ni odi untumi asem no any one other judge also a montrance no mo de mo nya adwuma mo kwa homdie mu adwuma be no mo ya ehi hanan edubu ahe professor miya kunfinum gift your arnum mpp 4 cases the judge for NPP 4 cases wo montem no ensem no omo de chief justice ne say we issue warrant say momun colleague vacation inte omo ni asem no omo pentem dia in a state of ambulance at the san crofono akotu because Ghana for shall say company say ora no e fail enti in the quest say ye betimi aye bibi da akye say ora is working no man penny be catch I think last month or so say wa can wa direct chief justice ne say omunye cases ne tentem and because of that no chief justice say obi anim Ghana bakose mu say edu sabre ya na court ne kwa homjim you say emergency cases ne a pa judge for dia chance case say that way what is the urgency in this case and she penifoa a yem rano. Omunya semuno and omuka say the wheel of justice grinds slowly. It's the wheel of justice, no, it grinds slowly. Baman Penny Muhammad ye or in a state of ambulance or pentam atore. Sabi omu omusomu yeni opponent na tamfono watoro musuire. 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enti eno enna nkrofo ka say democracy eh duduo amamu aye di kaduma min kabi enna eye no enna NDC baye ye see the trust because democracy no e was some institutions or some pillars and or some principles are democracy ne die adwuma democracy na adwuma eye no e be ne separation of powers et judiciary no eye ne de nko judiciary no eye the same arm of government say president and the parliament but ene NDC aban bai man pani mahama eye the head of the judiciary free ho and ni favorite akosi ho say be your be ne bedin e dia ma no in general, for me, I'm not a moon. And you have to see the rights of a nipa at Ghana. So today, Kasa, now what's some of the canoe? And you're my penny da. And I'll show any man who is a nipa. I'm a mea chum. Yeah, chum. And I'll buy a loose account of a nipa at chum for speech. Eh? A nipa at chum because of speech, you know? A loose account. I can't count any longer. Because me, I dare bet you be a near tubby, I dare bet you better near near tubby. Now, eh, ya, my come once a man say, eh, ya, quiet for to crack in the fan. Now, eh, who's so? Say, a bet me the Oyunu Edia Bas. Ain't ya friend before quite one thing? For ye or ye tre, Editre NDC Abino, a catcher and say, ye to Abamano through the ballot box.

Nia no pe utia. Momodi anse obe made me send me. Refi and Credia. 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

0: 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Good morning.
1: Hello.
0: Morning o bacha hwani.
1: Morning, Amo. Nana di supokune.
0: Hey, Nana. What you say?
1: Poko, na aso e.
0: Oh, nyamia do. Minti wanu fei.
1: Nana di anka program ika wase masai si ni akoye no. Oh, bika e se.
0: Sa pepe. Yeah.
1: Modern
0: born, Mammy Chester Gadder, Busiane, or Mines to Gadimina. And you see, I know who jumped for you actually,
1: Juana. Oh, I ain't a binomad kind.
0: Okay,
1: so I think I'm so main Nam Consua. Mequa, Miss Mikuyi, a Busianfoni Bina.
0: Okay.
1: My dear, no, I best do me and
0: me. Yeah.
1: Master Leon of Park or Acoper
0: Platinum, yeah.
1: I wouldn't say there are one, yet you grow me, yet you grass here are more than any pigeons we had been
0: put. Zapper pepe, yeah,
1: for more crap.
0: Yeah,
1: our names, your craft or night wouldn't be so giant, so you'd be sorry.
0: As I had your crowd, they say you were near my bibra, you did guma, a bit me, yes, here, I could drink, you know, and yeah, if he said any day, and yeah, a dim cry, man obey, aha, a man obey, yeah, my.
1: Yeah,

0: Yeah, good morning.
1: Good morning, Jabod. What are you saying?
0: Namia dumona na.
1: See there. I go juma so. Inti no me kia oni wo. What you phone na?
0: Yeah, yeah, Joseph. Na na wo ha na.
1: Sisiya na mi free ho.
0: Ah, okay.
1: Send the atmosphere ni city ano.
0: Uh-huh.
1: And then me should say be great.
0: Yeah, yeah, weather na di e perfect. Yeah.
1: Nenka. If you cry, I'm seeing you have pictures, Kakran and Kamidia Guayin.
0: Oh, perfect.
1: I'm on for BCC Womo.
0: Tent is Nina.
1: I
0: say, much me occupy enough place. Am I in?
1: I occupy enough place. You say, baby, be beard alive.
0: Okay.
1: Be beard alive. In GS, I'm on for say, Womo be back again.
0: Oh, buddy, still got a fire crowd.
1: I'm fire ready.
0: Still got a fire crowd. Yeah.
1: Yeah, the life.
0: Okay.
1: Maybe I have the done here, G, and all you see, I just face maybe I can.
0: Ah, okay.
1: On the left side, you know.
0: Yeah.
1: Last year, no, na Nigeria
0: phobia. Yeah.
1: So you see, you occupy home now.
0: Okay.
1: Okay. Hey, and TBBA, because you come with you.
0: And you move ahead, then, Nepa.
1: You move ahead, and the weather answers so with your boy, Papa. You know. So you say,
0: Yeah, Nana, I did a few bones before I still got a hint. No, I say, yeah, crowd, yeah, of course, you should be an engine or more cooper enough place. I'm my end, an engine, a move by a day. Still got Masasi, Ghana Funina, a Kushiaho, a near money, and an animal. Yeah. And in Tubia and Yinho and Frimo and good morning.
2: Good morning,
0: Yenia. Hey, Quasi, Pom, you say?
2: Yes, you are the one.
0: Okay, in Tivan of it.
2: What did the Sony Busan and Apple cross and Somla? Was that a Sant Union already? We said, I'm not a kind of Fadia Yefa. Now, Yenin, I am fun to me.
0: Ah, my Fadia.
2: Ah, Tomla. Tomla.
0: Okay. And you over there who are fighting and I want to move on. Okay. I can see you go up with the Viabumu. I say, as I did, you know, for my fighting and no crown, no air day. Aha. Meaning, say, union, you know, more. Or more, I shall fight the Almondi Becro.

And of a Michia youngsters of Funina Chairman and of a one of Vice Munina, good morning. Secretary Nana Quino and Nana Pay.

Yes, my dear listeners, once again, you're welcome to our presentation this very afternoon. My name is David Adubuahin. It's exactly 20 minutes after 1 o'clock. I'm waiting for my colleagues. You know, nowadays it's not easy here at all to get someone who says that, hey, I'm a student, or I'm a Ghanaian or an African residing in Germany here, but not working on Saturdays. It's just very certain, you know. We have to work, and but quite fortunately for me, my 40 years here, I'm now in my pension scheme. So I have a little bit of time to also to continue the program that we've been doing for quite a long time. And I'm very glad that, yes, we are making it. What should I tell you now? I think I have to bring in with the latest information about the World African Cup of Nations, the women's side. They call it the WAFCON 2026. Well, so far we've got 8 teams which has qualified for the quarterfinals, and the pairings will begin today. The 8 teams are Ivory Coast, Algeria, Cameroon, Nigeria, Morocco, South Africa, Malawi, and Ghana. And the pairings are like this today, this evening, I mean. Ivory Coast will play against Algeria exactly at 7 o'clock this evening. And Morocco will play against South Africa exactly at 10 o'clock. That's 22 hours. Tomorrow, Cameroon will play against Malawi, and Nigeria will also play against Ghana. So that is going to be something powerful. Let me go back again before I make a mistake. I'm saying that today, Ivory Coast is going to play against Algeria at exactly 7 o'clock. Morocco will play against South Africa at 10 o'clock today. And Cameroon is going to play against Nigeria, that is tomorrow at 7 o'clock, while Malawi and Ghana will pair against each other at tomorrow exactly at 22 hours. So this is the information that I have for you so far. So far, I can break it down like this on the tables. Morocco took the lead, while the Algeria took Morocco with 7 points, followed by Algeria with 6 points. That's why Morocco and Algeria were able to qualify for the quarterfinals. Senegal and Kenya were left out, despite the fact that Senegal were able to get four goals, but they couldn't qualify. That is what I have here. And on the other hand, I would just entreat you to watch the incoming pairings this very evening. That's Cameroon, Ivory Coast against Algeria, and then Morocco against South Africa. And tomorrow, like I said, Cameroon, Nigeria, and then Malawi against Ghana. I will come in with more news exactly at 2 o'clock. And I have some news tidbits also to share with you. For instance, the S-Benin President Talon makes political comeback by newly founded state. As the sole candidate for the institution's presidency, Patrice Talon secured 24 out of 25 votes with one blank ballot and no votes against. Someone is on the line, so let me go in for music, please. I'll come back again, please.

Brondi is on the heat. As I said, the sole candidate for the institution presidency, Patrice Talon, secured 24 out of the 25 votes with one blank ballot and no votes against, a result reflecting a desire for unanimity regarding the leadership team, according to one senator. So I just want to let you know that these are some of the headlines that you are going to treat about as Benin President Talon makes political comeback by newly founded state, and Nigeria troops recovered propaganda camcorder on mass top terrorist leaders in fresh intelligence operations. It's also another news that had hit across the nation, the continent Africa. Troops of Joint Task Force Operation Hadinkai, OPHK, have recovered an ISWAP propaganda camcorder and several top terrorist commanders following a successful intelligence-led operation against the ISWAP in the Chad region of Northern Borno State, marking another significant breakthrough in the ongoing counter insurgency campaign. Trauma Healing Workshop spots 41 Sudanese refugee women and youth in Uganda. A trauma healing and psychological support training reached the 41 Sudanese women and a youth of trip on the youth on the 3rd to the 4th of August 2026. Organizers delivered the training across two groups, 20 participants on the first day and 21 on the second. All were survivors directly affected by the war in Sudan, now living as refugees in Uganda. Most came from Darfur and South Kordofan regions heavily affected by the ongoing conflict. Tanzania and Uganda sealed deal to develop Tanga Info Regional Energy Hub. And a team from South Africa advances energy investment agenda in China. UN warns DR Congo Ebola outbreak is worsening. Sudan community funds hospital after doctor leaves. Ethiopia intensifies anti-corruption crackdown, while the ICC faces new wave of African exits. Carita leader says border rush killed 100 migrants. You know, that is information from Spain. That's this thing happened last week when it happens like a how can you call it? You know, like a storm, unaware, before the Spanish coast realized a lot of Moroccans are on their country. And they according to the information, it took the Spanish region or government a big surprise. And now there is another information tell us that almost 100 migrants were being killed during this operation. I will come in with the full details of the information that I've got for you. And I've said I'm waiting for my colleagues. They just call me that they will be here very soon. So, without wasting time, let me go back for the music that I was playing. Afa Brondi.

To inform you that while this song is taking place, is going on, or still on air, there are a lot of African activities taking place. Also, when you talk about culture, the African festival in Tubingen began on Thursday. That was 2 days ago, and it is ongoing till tomorrow. So I will entreat my listeners who love African music. Of course, we talk about Afro-Caribbean music also. Then this place is a place to begin, it's a place to live. I really advise you to be there this very afternoon. And the Ghanaians too are gathering this very afternoon at the Maktaishi, that's how they call it, you know, here in Stuttgart. They are also having, you can call it a picnic, you can call it a, how do you call it? Yeah, a family gathering. All the associations under the umbrella of Ghana, they are meeting over there to have a fun. They will play games, many things, which activities will take place. And they began at 12 o'clock this very afternoon. It is still ongoing till perhaps 22 hours. So I will also advise those who love Ghanaian dishes and their culture too, please, the Maktaishi should be a place for you to be. The African festival in Medingin is also taking place. It began also on Thursday, yesterday, and it is still ongoing. And it's one of our presenters, Mr. DJ Badu, you know, he belongs to the organizers down there. So I think he's busy down there, and it's going to be something powerful too. And it is always a place to be, because they play a lot of West African music. Reggae, mostly reggae. Gentleman is used to play over there, and a lot of high-ranking South Africa, Jamaican musicians also do play over there. So I will really entreat you. I will really advise you to be there. Let the music move.

0: Yeah, my dear listeners, of course, my friend, my colleagues are here. That's why I have to leave. Sorry for the interlude. I'm back on track again. Sorry, I'm really sorry.
1: Bose kangate nazomeka.

0: My dear listeners, I've got some visitors here. Not, I can't say one visitor and one moderator in the near future to be. And so I have to welcome them in my local language. And I've already told that there is a big activity going on this very afternoon at the Maktai Sea. The Ghanaians are meeting over there. And it's not only Ghanaians, it's a lot of associations under the mantle of Ghana Union. I don't know whether Ghana community, and they are quite luckily, I have one of their presenters here also, by name Mr. Kwesi, and I think I will give them the opportunity to let the people know what is going on over there. And first and foremost, I will say on behalf of the Radio Africa editorial team, you are welcome to Radio Africa this afternoon.
1: Especially the Kenyan and say Ghana community in a year, honum. Your Ghana community.
0: What is any dinner? I see New York.
1: It doesn't mean you say existed. I say I ever say 1990 Mercedes Benz from here, you know. You can say a trip, but still, I need pay you so. But
0: the Sunday can work on because it just a number from whom say new king, new law, and a poor Biaba, or the Nemuraba. Ghana, you know, none of them, since the Infinity Ghana Union, the assistant is denied Ghana community. Since Sunny Dean, there's a Ghana Union in the Hodia, a few in the Ekas, and all me who said,
1: oh, yes, Sunny Dean, because Ghana Union in the Hubium. Oh, but me, there may be a sort of photo watch. Away region for the Anna a complicated. I know because it be a Ocasetia Nesum. Yes, I can because I be beating up for near Pam that done. Upon that done, oh, by a near Juma, mammy. Miss Yaguma, it doesn't mean say Yaguma, but maybe a near Juma, because we decrease to the
0: assembly.
1: It's Ghana Union, not because near me be a not a not, it was say Ghana Union, you trim.
0: A pen reformation.
1: Reformation, and I say, yeah, reformation. And that's a structure. It's not structure because it has been changed.
0: But the constitution, you know, we used to our community.
1: Constitution, they amended. I feel I am saying a court process. Ghana community process, Ghana Union, Ghana community, Ghana community, Ghana community, they introduce.
0: Because all the individual unions, some mutual dues, Ashanti union be treated this one, Infanti union be treated. Itu na ni akeni uhabo bunse ni ya Ghana community. Eche si ni anso bese treated this one from biawa.
1: Iti Ghana union ni hobi mtu se bibi ba. Infanti sa mutia mi e iti mejo.

0: se we ni nyan taking the route nti e ye hard to say say any hobby nti nema mebre ho mo a ti say but still individuals na so person bo a obetimi a aye do no and as I say ade ba ko ehia se se what the chrome has to got her say na wa anwan union bi a wo fi say ye affiliated to for example man fa mo ho nyam fato me me yes Asante nti me si Asante Union eh se ma anwan Asante Union na se bibia me hia mo free Ghana High Commission ambassador obi a obi a ho kwan so tin ye private so ba but e drew se bi a ohia support of the and I say, Obi ma o
1: de ko die e ko die pa unya so odun ba jo e ko ya de papa pa
0: so obi en guarantee bi mi ma obi ma o testimony bi obi nka bi fa ho for information bi a wa hwa no anya bi nti e say de aye nyina na say so so ya be de Ghana Union Ghana community say obi a host to get bi a ya Ghana ni at least e so nya odun
1: Kobe, very good. I saw a phone in Ash.
0: Oh, I saw a phone in Ash.
1: Oh, really?
0: I saw a phone on Tria. I saw a phone in Coco for the Tria, Disma, Ghana community. Because the fans are a beer over called Berlin. Akoye, you may be in the name of the community now. Not just Wanya, Sikaka Crow, or the Bobon. And I remember my questions, Mamma Koma and Nuka Crow. And I said, well, Ghana community now, so. Ghana ni bia o stu gati bia yesi bosumi bia twa 1 euro ma accounts no be but I think say me nya nya details nti I could have give you the details ha yeah yeah bobo no a enim say bia say obi a eye patronize anasa patriotic a any be 5 years e betimi anya grand capital e betimi anya hall
1: kesi pa de ama
0: ye anya kesi kra hall a e betimi aka se Ghana for community no hall ni tabia pe bia etimi sha hall
1: Ethiopia for na be for the past 30 years
0: aha ya mo se de se kam bobo ye mo kam ma ye se ideas no ba
1: oh but e ban for France Ghana you know any at ye bibia ka constitution drawing na
0: eh ba se ye tabia we talk about some assets we need to for example, you will be to say, I can't be passabedia, I could have a kind of business. And can you be Sananka and Colano? A beer, summer stay, be back again, be back in the Oma Canon, I say, and you miracle. They obey me about hot mobbies, you know, dear. I feel Sebastian, you bet me and your beer, obey me a tray and the way of life of the
1: near idea overdue.
0: A very good idea, but a very difficult to implement because Obi and you will be never
1: long overdue. But I had the papa palms, I had dream power, and if you ever honor now the Mamusa and yet. What's our so for count? Not just over to my head, which my book grew, sir. A cook will bear 5 or 6 a woman, or Monel Mobile Kama said, my dear Bay, I had my dear son concur.
0: Oh, I did many a crabbers at 12. See, I will come here, my telephone, so cry, I'm here. Because you are quibble bra, and the day, or more hot more, or more participate. Ah, yeah, you know. Ya sha sia kwa madafu wa utie me no Mark Icy next stop after Mark Icy precisely Vangin Rain as Vangin Rain street no but offer 12 no any 14 na echo Ramstick na utra Mark stop na ya Mark Icy but next stop after Mark Icy no any exactly position e benya ubako park no so nsue no hodom pacho ma me bo because me were communities ni bi me e wo me telephones ma me hwehwe na me mbo omo na me mitri na makuti because
1: we dey say the meaning communities from the Ashanti Union
0: Ashanti Union hodom
1: the Ashanti
0: Union Blue Union hodom lady precious ladies were hodom Crosser Union were hodom
1: oh I see
0: Ever Union were hodom na kwenu were hodom
1: Gan
0: Union so hodom
1: very good
0: Gan Union so hodom
1: and Infantry Union so ho
0: Infantry Union so hodom
1: very good
0: me brave because not me will program
1: any man who say golden ladies cuz we must say golden ladies are be room
0: almost a community
1: okay
0: and it said the anything now hodom obi a oba obenya obenya obenya
1: be baby duty akura
0: obenya okro opeso sa agwala agwa Agwaja ubenya biasa obeso sa adwa ubenya biasa
1: oh fine
0: obeso sa bobobo ubenya biasa

0: Very good. Very good.
1: We had the engine and the tree.
0: No, I fence the highest attraction band was so attraction band was so program. Now, so no answer you could do the answer. Maybe we will be the grow, maybe the grow.
1: I think I'm able to bought the able body in our own. But for example, person was a
0: Boba and Boba. Ever you know,
1: I said, I'm a father. I said to find the bad one. I was a BR fine. I saw some Boba, I broke a guy. You know, almost a
0: did you know?
1: On Saturday, any general,
0: and I'll be asked in Hubabi.
1: We are organized this for Honum, and I couldn't have done.
0: Okay.
1: By a new Obia said by say last year, a new persistent or your MSO, because no, group BR or the platform.
0: Oh, okay.
1: Group would be out on the platform.
0: I said Ghana Fest, no me, no.
1: Exactly, Ghana, exactly. I said, you said your music suspects don't want no more DJ will control. Yeah, can you know more Tom, money, and then you'll be a year.
0: Very good.
1: Diet, yeah. But how the end, Tom, dear?
0: Yeah,
1: it could be a hunk or more. And I say, Obi Soup, a beer, and your hope will be now about my man Fatun last year, you know. Now, Dr. Obi, a boy by, oh no, you're responsible for who do program my warm. Germany in Ghana session. I am a Ghana or by it. When you are quite address, see him, the Adeni city. Into dignity be Saba, when you are quite natural, what dress here. But it could be about bomb meaning in our more honum. And I never acquire and this and now I hire a crab in a brofrosi and soja or honum because of what the nonsense I am very dry and very hot. Into here, soja or food. No, I'm at the end of beer.
0: Come back. No,
1: macro is hot. Open the hot. And see your hot. Fanta or hot. You pay me out.
0: Okay.
1: You bet me about bono.
0: Oh, dear me.
1: Fanta or hot.
0: Me da se pa se when you break a crana.
1: Okay. You go to ya. Me se met me and Stuttgart. No hot more. Nanka. What life can crabby?
0: So,
1: yeah, inviting no, can crabby.
0: Okay,
1: I'm another director of radio. So,
0: and yes, you would.
1: Auntie, Madame Manus, I said, my way to Madame Mafuni, I'm your friend, Macossi. Said, yeah, Ubo Midrin, my grand radio, dear, not Nami Tabana, then send a card, I read to me back
0: with Dima Kutri,
1: Minichi, that Minichi, and not yet, Papa, that this case is hard.
0: Many, yes, you are two and come with
1: her.
0: A tear for me didn't come on my swan to say, David is me, Macoma, who Jimu, to make a call, Jima Homage, Kakrau, and I'm Timini, I will buy a Susa, and I'm on an idea, didn't announce some money by back on and say, it be a Dutch and say, David, you know, but it's any way, so on so bad, we control program, and the Amaya Coppin said, Munias will buy a weapon, Kurani, be some number, Abbotina, China. Yeah, the name to you. Now, me, yes, me could be man can be the other and find yourself. And last, after that, I'm not a modern video on Kakran. I'm very nigh a man.
1: Okay,
0: you know, meaning I'm not by the Dan or Cassa, ye pa, with the Nano by the incommodity one and not or you do what they in Shire FM. What the news number two was, hey, Ghana, the cost was saying this is about what mean any what the changes about was it be the set as a resetting. Yeah, just a ceremony, I deny your crowd has owned to me. I say that the work could run there no because never come by 3 days. I'm not called. Now it's already, I didn't call Tuesday or call you out there. TSA now could 20 good years. Now, why what is that same way? You know, I call what can you say with the Imra politics in Kakra? No, but didn't you know more about my and chain?
2: Yo, no, that was it. A friend of course happened to me. I say, Ubano Mokano and Kabia
0: and Kuyakra.
2: Program na and there was no day, and now I could see a boss. And then, my first time I missed me could be last year, not my busy car, until last year, my team uncle. And the program no day, name home and the beer.
0: You
2: are a mini, I could see Akka Australian. Now, if you are any bar politics, Muka Cra, no, I can't, I wound to me, a Anna, an answer, nay, ya bonny. And he said, No penny four can say, O mon penny man inquire, and I say, and cabella on train. Nay, no great, if you send car, O coji, O cojina home yet to no swabba, and O winnie ye, and an announce so. Ya jillin' ya. Can Muga sake a sena at two party? Say, Mosaka training pony, ya jillin'. Then they send a cooling in a motto soon.
0: Among us,
2: Tinka and some be busy. 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
7: 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Jo.

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We don't have inflation because the people are living too well. We have inflation because the government is living.

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For the moment being, I'm afraid we are taking a no request. 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Okay. Let's do it.

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I just didn't know. They tell us they have all the best solutions. 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